That is Harold Melvin in the Blue Notes. And if you don't know me by now, 885 The Lake, playing the greatest hits of all time. I'm Gary Chinnam. Hey, we'll have another look at my question of the day. And we'll do that in a few minutes. Right now, we're heading to the Jet Airliner. It's Steve Miller Band on 885 The Lake.

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95, the Lake Lane, the greatest hits of all time. That is Luba and Let It Go. 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Always a woman to me. 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

0: Oh, it's time to cry. Paul Anka, 88.5, the Lifeline, the greatest hits of all time. You know what? You want to help out downtown Grimsby during the construction? 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

Hey, what would you say that is Hurricane Smith, 88.5 The Lake? We're playing the greatest hits of all time. Up in a moment or two, we'll have a look at, well, did you hear this? But right now, it is Slow Ride. It is Foghat on 88.5 The Lake.

0: Edward Bear, Masquerade, 88.5, the Lake Flame, the greatest hits of all time. I'm Gary Chittum, and well, did you hear this? Now, I was there when I was a kid, many years ago. The Henry Ford Museum in Dearborn, Michigan, opened a new interactive exhibit dedicated entirely to the history, engineering, and culture impact of the classic American station wagon. Also, did you hear this? Universal Pictures confirmed that the production has wrapped up on the upcoming animated sequel, The Super Mario Brothers Movie 2, which is scheduled for theatrical release coming up in the spring of next year. And finally, and this place is on my bucket list, the Smithsonian National Air and Space Museum in Washington unveiled a newly restored navigation console used during the final Apollo lunar landing mission. That would be cool to see. I'm in a moment. Meatloaf.
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going here.

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0: That is Starbuck, the Moonlight Feels Right. 88.5, the Lifeline, the greatest hits of all time. Nellis Manor Museum, Heritage House, and War of 1812 Battlefield Site is hosting their fifth annual Vintage Car Show. It's coming up on Saturday, the 22nd of August, 10 to 3 o'clock at 126 Main Street West, Grimsby. 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That is NellisManor.ca. Deep Purple after this.
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0: Freeman and Ferris, Joni Mitchell, 88.5, The Lake, playing the greatest hits of all time. I'm Gary Chittiman. My question of the day, up on our 88.5, The Lake Facebook page. And yeah, we're opening up the door, probably from the kitchen or whatever, and we're going out to the backyard. I'm assuming your backyard door is near the kitchen. I'm just assuming that. Anyway, I want to know, if you could design your ideal backyard sanctuary, what is the single most important feature it needs to have? Would it be the pool, or a hot tub, or a gazebo, or a pagoda? One of those. Maybe it's all wildflowers or something like that. Let me know and let us all know on our 88.5 The Lake Facebook page. If you could design your ideal backyard sanctuary, what is the single most important feature it needs to have? Let us all know. Maybe we'll get some ideas for next summer. Oh, yes, we love the summer nights, and that's coming next.
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That is Trooper. Round, round we go. 88.5 The Link, playing the greatest hits of all time. We'll come around to our silly stats. We'll do that in a few minutes. Right now, it is Donna Summer on the radio on 88.5 The Link.

0: 88.5, the Lake Fleet, the greatest hits of all time. Neil Young and Four Strong Winds. I'm Gary Chinham. Have a look at our silly stats tonight. Did you know that according to a survey, over 70% of house cats secretly believe that they are the actual landlord and that humans are just poorly trained roommates? Also, did you know with our silly stats that 85% of text messages sent late at night contain at least one auto-corrected word that turns a normal sentence into absolute mystery? And finally tonight, our silly stats research shows that socks placed in a standard household washing machine have a 12% probability of migrating to an alternate dimension. Rod Stewart next.
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0: 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This guy was in concert at the Fallsview Casino. Here's Rod Stewart on the Lake.

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That is Peter Frampton and Show Me the Way. 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

0: Terry Jack's Concrete C, 88.5, the lake playing the greatest hits of all time. Well, I've been to this a few times. 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
0: 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It's Matt and Laura back in tomorrow morning. I'm Gary Chittum. 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

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She's super freaky. 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

Sing and fire, sing a song, playing the greatest hits of all time right here on the new 88.5 The Lake. It's 5:33, all part of another summer of peace, love, and music. We are waking up here on a Wednesday morning, sunshine, high of 29 in the forecast. Both ways, QEW looking good through West Niagara, Stony Creek, currently 16 degrees, getting up and at 'em here on your Wednesday. My name's Matt Walker, back with you once again. Gonna be a busy, fun show here today on the lake. Lots of fun stuff we gotta talk about today, including Foreigner offering a crazy expensive VIP package with some weird stipulations. We're going to talk about that after probably 7 o'clock here on the show. We got music history after 7 as well here on the show. Of course, Catch the Ace Thursday is coming up tomorrow very quick in the 4-day work week. We're going to talk about Catch the Ace Lincoln, Catch the Ace Grimsby, stand-up comedy here in Grimsby this week. Just so much we got to get to. And of course, my question of the morning shortly after 6. Start thinking about old websites you used to use all the time in the early days of the internet. We're going to have more on that after 6 o'clock here on the show. And as always, you can join the conversation on Facebook, 88.5 The Lake. Call or text 905-253-0885. Got Doug and the Slugs, Bon Jovi on the way for you, but we are kicking things off. 3 Dog Night, Joy to the World.

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1: 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It's 544, all part of another summer of peace, love, and music. How you doing? Hey, it's Matt. We got beautiful sunny skies today. Hot high of 29 degrees. Both ways, QEW looking excellent so far this morning. Currently sitting at 16 degrees as we get up and at them here on our Wednesday morning. Hey, it's Matt. And just a reminder, anytime, any place, you can always tune into us here on The Lake on our website through any one of your devices at 88.5thelake.fm on your smartphone, your tablets, your work computers. 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It's 5:45, ready to take on this Wednesday morning. We got Elvis coming up for you.
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1: 5:47, good Wednesday morning. How you doing? Hey, it's Matt. We got a great ballad from Bryan Adams coming up for you. But first, the King, Elvis Presley, Burning Love, right here on The Lake.

0: with his signature power ballad, Heaven, right here.
1: 88.5 The Lake, waking up together. It's 5:54. How you doing? Hey, it's Matt. Hope you had a great start to your little four-day work week yesterday. It was a beautiful Tuesday out there in and around Grimsby, and set to be a just as beautiful, little hotter Wednesday with sunny skies and a high of 29. It's the Eagles, Hotel California, here on the lake.

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2: Good morning at 6 o'clock. I'm Laura Hipscher. This is 88.5 The Lake News. Here's what's making news this hour. A local MPP is calling on the provincial government to immediately implement the Disaster Recovery Assistance Program for Lincoln and St. Catharines. Jenny Stevens says she has been in communication with the Premier and Ministers of Housing and Emergency Response, but conversations aren't enough and there have yet to be boots on the ground. She is vowing to hold the government accountable for delivering help. Grimsby is offering some tips to help people affected by flooding. It says you should open windows to let in fresh air and provide as much information as possible when reporting basement flooding, where the water is coming from, when it started, how much water is there, and if the water has any color or odor. Please only report flooding ditches that are a safety risk. Garbage pickup is going to be unlimited in Lincoln and St. Catharines all this week. The temporary service is intended to help with flood cleanup efforts. However, all garbage must be bagged or placed in a container, and some hazardous items like batteries, light bulbs, and paint won't be collected. Large bins have also been placed at the Aquatic Center and Bill Burgoyne Arena. In response to the significant flooding and declared state of emergency in Lincoln and St. Catharines, the Attachment and Trauma Treatment Center for Healing is offering support to affected residents. If you're processing acute shock, displacement, or loss, it is offering 1 to 2 complimentary stabilization sessions. There's also a free Trauma Healing Academy app that is available for general coping strategies. The Prime Minister says for more than 6 decades, Lloyd Robertson helped Canadians make sense of the world. Mark Carney says for millions of us, he was a familiar face in our living rooms, a reassuring voice in moments of uncertainty, a calm and steady presence through the moments that shaped our nation. The longtime news anchor passed away last night at the age of 92. Would you be interested in sending the kids to a winter break camp? West Lincoln and the YMCA are gauging the level of interest for such a camp. If enough people want one, it would be held at the community center in December. You can fill out a survey on the township's website. In sports, the Blue Jays lost to the Astros 7-2, and pitcher Trey Savage will have an MRI on his left knee today after leaving the game in the third. In the WNBA, the Toronto Tempo lost to Golden State 92-82. Weather is next.
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today with sunshine and a high of 29. Now tonight, partly cloudy, low of 21, and looking ahead to tomorrow, already Thursday, back after the work week. We got a mix of sun and cloud and a high of 28. Currently, like I said, Grimsby, Beamsville, St. Catharines across West Niagara, 16 degrees this morning. There is weather and more at 88.5thelake.fm. 604, how you doing? Hey, it's Matt. Both ways, QE, looking good through West Niagara, Stony Creek. Here's Big Floyd.

0: have You Were On My Mind playing the greatest hits of all time here on the new 88.5 The Lake. How you doing? Waking up on a Wednesday. My name's Matt Walker. We got sunshine. Beautiful high of 29 today. Nice and sunny and hot out there in and around Grimsby. Both ways, QE, West Niagara, Stony Creek, moving along A-OK this morning through West Niagara, Stony Creek. Hey, today on the show, we're talking about the internet, and we're talking about once popular websites we used to surf, we used to love, we used to fire up on the old internet back in the day, the earlier days of the internet. Maybe websites that don't really exist anymore or are just not nearly as popular anymore, because we're talking about this one website that had its popularity wiped out in the late 2000s due to Facebook. Was MySpace. Yeah, MySpace. One of the early game-changing social media websites out there. Maybe you had it. Maybe your kids who are now in their like 30s, 40s had MySpace. I never had MySpace. It was just a little before my time in prime internet days. But MySpace, trying to make a comeback. Fox Business says the owners of MySpace are hoping to resurrect the once popular social media platform. Tim and Chris Vanderhook, the owners, plan to relaunch MySpace because they think current platforms are too focused on algorithms and are designed to encourage endless doom scrolling and is bad for the mind. So they are kind of looking to put another foot in this business and try to change that a bit. So it got me thinking, you know, older websites that used to be around or used to be super popular, it's kind of a sign of the times, right, that some of these websites aren't big anymore. But I found a list of websites that used to be super popular. Let me know if these ring a bell for you in the early days of the internet. Alta Vista, GeoCities, Craigslist, Neopets, AOL, TV.com, apparently one of the original streaming sites and one of the original music downloading sites. How about Napster? So my question of the morning here on the show today is, what older website did you used to use all the time? Let me know on Facebook at 88.5 The Lake. 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Now, for me, I know a lot of people still use it and it's pretty popular, but I used to love going on eBay with my dad and we would just scroll for hours looking at stuff that he wanted to buy and looking at prices and bidding and sniping people. eBay with my dad growing up was always a ton of fun. 6:15 and on the way, got Olivia Newton-John, John Travolta.
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0: 6:17, good morning, how you doing? Hey, it's Matt. Wednesday is here. Middle of the work week, yeah, the little four-day work week. We got Olivia Newton-John now. John Travolta, you're the one that I want here on the lake.

Andy Kim, Rock Me Gently here on 88.5 The Lake. We're playing the greatest hits of all time. Waking up on a Wednesday, 6:23. How you doing? Hey, it's Matt. Our forecast today really looks picture perfect out there. Blue skies, sunshine expected with a nice hot high of 29 degrees. Humidex could push it up into the mid-30s, so maybe not too perfect if you don't like it too hot, but lots of sunshine and blue skies today, which is my style. And checking traffic for you both ways. QEW looking excellent through West Niagara and Stony Creek. And hey, you know what? As it cools down later today in the evening, it is going to be a beautiful night here in Grimsby for some stand-up comedy at Coronation Park. Comedy Nights in Grimsby, debuting this summer here in 2026. Every Wednesday throughout the month of August, starting at 7 p.m., there's going to be free stand-up comedy in Coronation Park for everyone to come on down, laugh, and enjoy. It's an easy, fun night out. You can bring a lawn chair, blanket, meet up with friends, enjoy the live comedy in a relaxed outdoor setting. 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Comedy Nights in Grimsby runs from 7 to 8:30, just an hour and a half. 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CCR, Fortunate Son, here on the lake.

6:30, I'm Laura Hampshire. This is 88.5 The Lake News. Here's what's making news this hour. The premier says help has been sent to help St. Catharines and Lincoln with severe flooding, but a local MPP says she has yet to see boots on the ground. Jenny Stevens is calling on the province to immediately implement the Disaster Recovery Assistance Program. Stevens says she expects the premier and ministers of Housing and Emergency Response to respond with immediate relief. There will be unlimited garbage collection all this week for affected residents in the two communities, but all of it must be bagged or placed in a container, and some hazardous items like batteries, light bulbs,

0: Phase one study will involve 80 healthy adults to assess safety, dosage, side effects, and antibody response, but participants will not be exposed to the virus. West Lincoln and the YMCA are thinking about creating a camp during the winter break, but only if enough parents and kids are interested. A survey has been posted on the township's website to gauge interest, and if enough people sign up, the camp would be held at the community center in December. In sports, the Blue Jays lost to the Astros 7-2. In the WNBA, the Toronto Tempo fell to Golden State 92-82. Weather is next.
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high at 29. That'll be like 36 with the Humidex. Now tonight, partly cloudy, low at 21. Tomorrow Thursday, mix of sun and cloud with a high at 28. Grimsby, Lincoln over in St. Catharines, starting off at 16 degrees, waking up. There's weather and more at 88.5thelake.fm. 634, hey, it's Matt, both ways, QE, looking good. Here's Derek and the Dominoes.

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1: You broke my heart, 'cause I couldn't dance. 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And now I'm back to let you know I can really shake 'em down.

0: Do You Love Me? Here on the new 88.5 The Lake. We're playing the greatest hits of all time. It's 6:41. How you doing? Hey, it's Matt. Wednesday morning is here, and we got some beautiful weather for us today in West Niagara. Nothing but sunshine. High of 29. Could be a hot, humid day. Good poolside day if you got the time off, because the Humidex is going to push it up to feel like 36. Almost at that 40 mark with the Humidex. In both ways, QEW looking excellent through West Niagara and Stony Creek. Hey, it's Matt. And you know, unfortunately, we got to talk about it today. Unfortunately, there was a concert cancellation last night in Niagara. And you know what? I really shouldn't say cancellation. I should say postponement, because I know a lot of people across the area, across the region, Grimsby, West Lincoln, Beamsville, St. Catharines, Niagara Falls, a lot of people in Niagara excited to go see Rod Stewart perform at Fallsview last night. And we now know why he had to postpone his show. Yeah, a lot of people left disappointed. It's because he couldn't get to Canada, or more rather, his equipment in the band's gear couldn't get to the Great White North in time. They released a statement, his team, saying, due to a mechanical fault with the aircraft's landing gear, Rod Stewart is regretfully unable to travel to Niagara Falls and must postpone tonight's performance at Fallsview Casino Resort, the statement reads. And then another thing here, this is why, you know, it's not the worst situation here if you planned on seeing Rod Stewart, because like I said, not exactly a cancellation, but postponed. Another statement here saying Rod is deeply disappointed and apologizes to fans for the inconvenience. He looks forward to returning for the rescheduled performance Thursday, March the 4th of 2027. So if you had tickets to see Rod Stewart at Fallsview last night, don't worry, hold on to him. You still get to go see him earlier next year in 2027. And you know what? If I was going to go see Rod Stewart and I find out the show is postponed, I would rather it be postponed to a much later date than a day that would come up like in a few weeks or like next month, because now it gives you time to make room in your schedule. You can make proper plans again. You want to stay over at the casino the night of the show, get dinner, that sort of thing. You don't have to like scramble to book it all again in a month. Now you have a few months time, you know, really like 6 months time to like some nice cushion and make it the night you want to make it. So postponed Rod Stewart at Fallsview, March 4th, 2027. Hold on to those tickets. 6:43, and on the way, got Manfred Mann's Earth Band.
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0: 6:45, good Wednesday morning. How you doing? Hey, it's Matt. We got Niles and Lenny coming up for you. But first, Manfred Mann's Earth Band, Blinded by the Light, here on The Lake.

greatest hits of all time here on the new 88.5 The Lake. It's Miles and Lenny. Can you give it all to me on a Wednesday morning, 6:52? How you doing? Hey, it's Matt. Hope you're having a great start to the day. Forecast, sunshine, high of 29. Humidex can make it feel like 36 today. Both ways, QEW, your Wednesday drive to work is looking excellent through West Niagara and Stony Creek. And my name's Matt Walker, and speaking of drives, there is going to be a lot of cool cars, more specifically Corvettes, driving around Niagara coming up later this week, Saturday, August the 8th. Yeah, just a few days away from 9 until 3, the Classic Corvette Showcase will be taking place at Club Capri there in Thorold. Yeah, the Niagara Corvette Club throws this annual event every year in support of Niagara Children's Centers, and it's going to be a fantastic time from 9 a.m. until 3 o'clock there at Club Capri, 36 Cleveland Street in Thorold. Corvettes, beautiful cars as far as the eye can see. You know those Corvettes, every time you see one driving around, you can't help but stare at the thing drive because they are so nice. Going to be a fantastic time. Corvettes, some of my favorite cars. That's all put on by the Niagara Corvette Club, their annual Corvette show in support of the Niagara Children's Center. And for more information, events tab at 885thelake.fm has everything you need. Siren Kara, Last Chance, What a Feeling, here on the lake.

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2: Good morning. It's 7 o'clock. I'm Laura Hampshire. This is 88.5 The Lake News. Here's what's making news this hour. A local MPP is calling on the provincial government to immediately implement the Disaster Recovery Assistance Program for Lincoln and St. Catharines. Jenny Stevens says she has been in communication with the Premier and Ministers of Housing and Emergency Response, but conversations aren't enough and there have yet to be boots on the ground. She is vowing to hold the government accountable for delivering help. Grimsby is offering some tips to help people affected by flooding. It says you should open windows to let in fresh air and provide as much information as possible when reporting basement flooding, where the water is coming from, when it started, how much water is there, and if the water has any color or odor. Please only report flooding ditches that are a safety risk. Garbage pickup is going to be unlimited in Lincoln and St. Catharines all this week. The temporary service is intended to help with flood cleanup efforts. However, all garbage must be bagged or placed in a container, and some hazardous items like batteries, light bulbs, and paint won't be collected. Large bins have also been placed at the Aquatic Center and Bill Burgoyne Arena. In response to the significant flooding and declared state of emergency in Lincoln and St. Catharines, the Attachment and Trauma Treatment Center for Healing is offering support to affected residents. If you're processing acute shock, displacement, or loss, it is offering 1 to 2 complimentary stabilization sessions. There's also a free Trauma Healing Academy app that is available for general coping strategies. The Prime Minister says for more than 6 decades, Lloyd Robertson helped Canadians make sense of the world. Mark Carney says for millions of us, he was a familiar face in our living rooms, a reassuring voice in moments of uncertainty, a calm and steady presence through the moments that shaped our nation. The longtime news anchor passed away last night at the age of 92. Would you be interested in sending the kids to a winter break camp? West Lincoln and the YMCA are gauging the level of interest for such a camp. If enough people want one, it would be held at the community center in December. You can fill out a survey on the township's website. In sports, the Blue Jays lost to the Astros 7-2, and pitcher Trey Savage will have an MRI on his left knee today after leaving the game in the third. In the WNBA, the Toronto Tempo lost to Golden State 92-82. Weather is next.
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4: Good Wednesday morning. Taking a look at the beautiful forecast we're going to have today. Sunshine, blue skies, and a high of 29. Humidex can push it up to feel like 36. Now tonight, partly cloudy with an overnight low of 21. And looking ahead to tomorrow, Thursday, a mix of sun and cloud with a high of 28. Now currently in Stony Creek, Grimsby, over in West Lincoln, 17 degrees right now. There is weather and more. 88.5 The Lake. FM 703, how you doing? Hey, it's Matt. Both ways, QEW looking excellent through West Niagara, Stony Creek. Here's ABBA.

David Bowie changes here on the new 88.5 The Lake. We're playing the greatest hits of all time at 7:10 here on our sunny, beautiful blue sky Wednesday morning. How you doing? Hey, it's Matt. Yeah, nothing but beautiful weather today. Sunshine, high 29. Humidex could push it up to feel like 36 today, so maybe not too nice if you don't like the scorching hot weather, but I do, so I'm calling it nice. In both ways, QEW looking great as well through West Niagara and Stony Creek. We're just after 7 o'clock here on the show, which means it's time for our favorite daily segment, On This Day in Music History, every weekday morning just after 7 and just before 9. And today for music history, we're talking about what I believe to be the most underrated and underappreciated album in the Beatles catalog. It was On This Day, Music History, 1965, the Beatles released their fifth studio album, Help. Now, I absolutely love this record. Maybe my most listened to Beatles album in my personal vinyl collection. It gets lost in the shuffle, you know, with the other great Beatles records like Sgt. Pepper's and Rubber Soul, Abbey Road, but Help, I think this album should be put up with those. So many great hits on here. The title track, I Need You, Ticket to Ride, You're Gonna Lose That Girl, You've Got to Hide Your Love Away, Yesterday. I mean, it is just so solid. It was the record really for the Beatles, like right before they kind of went in a different direction musically with Rubber Soul right after Help. So it was kind of the last boy band Beatles album of the bunch. And the album was a massive success critically and commercially, selling 3 million copies in the United States alone and millions worldwide, topping the charts here in Canada, in the United States, and many other countries around the world. Critics loved it, fans love it, and I love it. And I always loved the album cover for Help as well. Maybe my favorite Beatles album cover. I mean, the Beatles standing there with their arms up in the rain jackets. Just love this record. Everything about it. One of my all-time favorites. So, in honor of what I believe to be the most underrated Beatles album of all time, here's the title track, live, 1965. Let's take a listen. Here we go.

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1: 7:15, good morning, how you doing? Hey, it's Matt. My question of the morning on the show today is, what is one old website you used all the time back in the earlier days of the internet? 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Call or text into the show with your answer, 905-253-0885. Got some great answers coming in this morning. Francis says GeoCities and Todd says Yahoo. You know, Yahoo's still around, but was definitely more relevant back in the day. Billy Joel, you may be right here. 88.5 Lake.

0: with them for music history today. The Beatles, Paperback Writer, 88.5 The Lake, all part of another summer of peace, love, and music. It's 7:21 Wednesday morning. How you doing? Hey, it's Matt. We got sunshine, high of 29. Humidex pushing it up to the mid-30s, and both ways, QEW looking good through West Niagara and Stony Creek. Hey, it's Matt. Wednesday is here, which means tomorrow, Catch the Ace will be here over in Lincoln and right here in the town of Grimsby. And that Catch the Ace Grimsby draw, oh man, it is climbing. And you know the drill. Every Wednesday morning, I'm joined here on the show by a representative from McNally House Hospice who receives donations from Catch the Ace and helps organize the whole thing. I'm joined this morning by Maggie from McNally House Hospice to let you know all the details for tomorrow night's draw here in Grimsby for Catch the Ace. Maggie, thanks for joining us again here on a Wednesday. Let our lake listeners know all the details for tomorrow.
1: As always, thank you so much, Matt, for having us. Yes, week 27 is here, and we've passed the halfway point, and that ace is still hiding. This week's jackpot is estimated to be over $81,000. 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
0: Thank you so much, Maggie, for joining us here on the show. Yeah, $81,000 if you find that ace. Spades. Like Maggie said, get those tickets today. CatchTheAceGrimsby.com and hopefully you'll be $81,000 richer. KC and the Sunshine Band, that's the way I like it. 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

morning at 7:30, I'm Lori Hampshire. This is 88.5 The Lake News. Here's what's making news this hour. The premier says help has been sent to help St. Catharines and Lincoln with severe flooding, but a local MPP says she has yet to see boots on the ground. Jenny Stevens is calling on the province to immediately implement the Disaster Recovery Assistance Program. Stevens says she expects the premier and ministers of Housing and Emergency Response to respond with immediate relief. There will be unlimited garbage collection all this week for affected residents in the two communities, but all of it must be bagged or placed in a container, and some hazardous items like batteries, light bulbs, and paint won't be collected. Large disposal bins have also been placed at the Bill Burgoyne Arena and Aquatic Center. Grimsby says opening windows to let in some fresh air is the first step you should take if your home is flooded. The town also says you should provide as much information as possible when making a report, including where the water is coming from, when it started, how much water is present, and if the water has any color or odor. Marineland is in its final days, marking the end of whale and dolphin captivity in Canada. Closed to the public since 2024, the park has begun relocating its remaining 30 belugas and 4 dolphins to aquariums in the U.S. and Spain. Experts call it the largest whale relocation ever undertaken. Once the transfers are complete, Marineland will sell the sprawling property near

0: Blue Jays lost to the Astros 7-2. In the WNBA, the Toronto Tempo fell to Golden State 92-82. Weather is next.
1: 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Music Counts helps bring music education to young people across the country, ensuring students have the tools to learn, play, and thrive. 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

21 and looking ahead to tomorrow, Thursday. Mix of sun and cloud with a high of 28. Currently in Grimsby, Thamesville, over in St. Catharines, it is 19 degrees this morning. This weather is

0: The new 88.5 The Lake. We're playing the greatest hits of all time at 7:43. Wednesday morning is here. How you doing? Hey, it's Matt. We got sunshine, blue skies today. Some pretty hot, humid weather with a high 29. Humidex pushing it up to feel like 36 with both ways QE. Looking excellent for that Wednesday morning drive to work. How you doing? Hey, it's Matt. You know, one thing a lot of bands are doing these days to make an extra few bucks, not that they don't have enough already, is they charge ridiculous amounts of money for these VIP backstage packages. You know, sometimes it gets you backstage, maybe like a photo with the band, maybe a meet and greet if you pay a lot of money on top of your ticket. Well, one band is adding a whole nother experience to their VIP tour package, and that is Foreigner. Foreigner now charging $1,000 for a VIP package that lets fans sit on stage during three songs of the set. And let's just go through the list what this $1,000 VIP package also includes. The package includes a meet and greet, a commemorative VIP photo, a 50th anniversary memorabilia pack with limited edition 7-inch vinyl, an autographed lyric sheet, and a sample bottle of backstage bourbon. And it also offers early entry, a VIP concierge service, premium seating for the rest of the show, and a golden ticket keychain, all for the low price of just $1,000. In your opinion, is that worth the price tag? Let me know. 905-253-0885. You can join the conversation. Let me know here on the show. Would you ever pay $1,000 for any form of VIP experience, no matter what band it is, whether it's your favorite, your not so favorite, $1,000? Let me know right here on the show. And you know, after seeing what you get with the Foreigner VIP package here, you know what? Compared to a lot of other bands out there, that price might be worth it compared to what you could get for other bands that exist. 7:45. On the way, got Bruce Springsteen.
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0: 7:47, good Wednesday morning. Hey, it's Matt. We got the Beach Boys coming up for you, but first, the boss, Bruce Springsteen.

in the new 88.5 The Lake. We're playing the greatest hits of all time on this sunny, beautiful, gonna be soon to be hot Wednesday morning. Yeah, how you doing? Hey, it's Matt. We got sunny skies, a high of 29, feeling like 36 later this afternoon in both ways. QEW, so far so good for that Wednesday morning drive to work through West Niagara and Stony Creek. And hey, earlier this hour, we were talking Catch the Ace Grimsby. Lots of money to be won there tomorrow, Thursday night. And lots of money also to be won Catch the Ace Lincoln down the road over at the Village of Hope Niagara. Just a reminder, their jackpot is slowly climbing to that $30,000 mark. I believe $28,000 up for grabs. If you find the Ace of Spades over at Village of Hope Niagara tomorrow, their draw's at 5 o'clock every Thursday, so you can go do that one, then catch the Ace Grimsby, double whammy in one night. So just a reminder, you have to get your tickets in person at the Village of Hope Niagara, 2540 South Service Road in Lincoln, or you can actually get them over the phone as well for your convenience at 905-562-3113. We're going to hear from their CEO, Cheryl Scott, on the show. We have her on every Thursday morning to talk about Catch the Ace, but there you go. Both Catch the Ace draws have been covered here in the show. Over $100,000 total up for grabs between the two of them. Absolutely insane. It's Max Webster, Paradise Skies, right here on the lake.

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1: Good morning, it's 8 o'clock. I'm Laura Hipsher. This is 88.5 The Lake News. Here's what's making news this hour. A local MPP is calling on the provincial government to immediately implement the Disaster Recovery Assistance Program for Lincoln and St. Catharines. Jenny Stevens says she has been in communication with the Premier and Ministers of Housing and Emergency Response, but conversations aren't enough and there have yet to be boots on the ground. She is vowing to hold the government accountable for delivering help. Grimsby is offering some tips to help people affected by flooding. It says you should open windows to let in fresh air and provide as much information as possible when reporting basement flooding, where the water is coming from, when it started, how much water is there, and if the water has any color or odor. Please only report flooding ditches that are a safety risk. Garbage pickup is going to be unlimited in Lincoln and St. Catharines all this week. The temporary service is intended to help with flood cleanup efforts. However, all garbage must be bagged or placed in a container, and some hazardous items like batteries, light bulbs, and paint won't be collected. Large bins have also been placed at the Aquatic Center and Bill Burgoyne Arena. In response to the significant flooding and declared state of emergency in Lincoln and St. Catharines, the Attachment and Trauma Treatment Center for Healing is offering support to affected residents. If you're processing acute shock, displacement, or loss, it is offering 1 to 2 complimentary stabilization sessions. There's also a free Trauma Healing Academy app that is available for general coping strategies. The Prime Minister says for more than 6 decades, Lloyd Robertson helped Canadians make sense of the world. Mark Carney says for millions of us, he was a familiar face in our living rooms, a reassuring voice in moments of uncertainty, a calm and steady presence through the moments that shaped our nation. The longtime news anchor passed away last night at the age of 92. Would you be interested in sending the kids to a winter break camp? West Lincoln and the YMCA are gauging the level of interest for such a camp. If enough people want one, it would be held at the community center in December. You can fill out a survey on the township's website. In sports, the Blue Jays lost to the Astros 7-2, and pitcher Trey Savage will have an MRI on his left knee today after leaving the game in the third. In the WNBA, the Toronto Tempo lost to Golden State 92-82. Weather is next.
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FM. How you doing? Hey, it's Matt. Into the 8 o'clock hour this morning here on the show. Both ways, QEW looking great. The West Niagara, Stony Creek. Here's T.

0: another summer of peace, love, and music right here. 88.5 The Leg with the Police and Every Breath You Take. It's 8:13. How you doing? Wednesday morning. My name's Matt Walker. Our forecast today, beautiful blue skies, sunshine, and a high of 29. Could feel as high as 36 today with the Humidex and both ways QEW. That drive to work has been great all morning long through West Niagara, Stony Creek. Hey, it's Matt, and today on the show, we've been talking about once very popular websites that, you know, either don't exist anymore or are just not nearly as popular as they used to be. And we're talking about that today here on the show because one website that really had its popularity and user base wiped out in the late 2000s, MySpace, is looking to make a comeback. Yeah, MySpace, one of the early game-changing social media websites that you could use on the internet. Maybe you had it. Maybe your kids who are now older, maybe their 30s, 40s now, used to use MySpace on the old computer. I personally never used MySpace. It was just a little before my time, in the prime internet days before Facebook and stuff like that. But yeah, MySpace, apparently trying to make a comeback. Fox Business reports that the owners of MySpace are hoping to resurrect the once popular social media platform. The owners, Tim and Chris Vanderhook, plan to relaunch MySpace because they just see that current platforms are too focused on algorithms and the short-term videos designed to encourage like the endless doom scrolling that we all do. Yeah, not good for us. So it got me thinking when I heard this and read this headline about like older websites that maybe used to be around or maybe used to be very popular in the earlier days of the internet. So I pulled a list of once very commonly used, once very popular websites that just don't exist or maybe don't see that many users anymore. Let's see if you used to use any of these or these ring a bell for you. Alta Vista, GeoCities, Craigslist, Neopets, AOL, TV.com apparently was one of the big TV streaming sites back in the day, and Napster. So my question of the morning here on the show today, what older websites did you used to use all the time that you never use anymore? Let me know on Facebook at 88.5 The Lake. Call or text into the show, 905-253-0885. I'd love to hear from you. Some answers that are very popular coming in this morning. A lot of people saying Yahoo, and Francis here says GeoCities. It's 8:15. On the way, got the birds.
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0: 8:17, good morning. Hey, it's Matt. We got Chilliwack on the way for you, but first the birds with 8 Miles High on the Lake.

Off the lake, we're playing the greatest hits of all time on this sunny Wednesday morning. How are you? Hey, it's Matt. We got a high of 29 today. Blue sky, sunshine. Could feel like 36 with the humidex in both ways. QEW looking great as well through West Niagara and Stony Creek. And just a reminder, comedy nights in Grimsby are back at Coronation Park every Wednesday throughout the month of August, starting today, 7 until 8:30. Coronation Park transforms into an open-air comedy venue featuring professionally curated stand-up acts and crowd-favorite performers here from West Niagara. It's an easy, fun night out. You can bring a lawn chair, blankets, cold drinks, your favorite snacks, and just have a great time with friends, enjoying some stand-up comedy every Wednesday, the 5th, the 12th, the 19th, and 26th of August here in 2026, all happening at Coronation Park for Comedy Night in Grimsby. And for more information, visit

morning, it's 8:30. I'm Laura Hampshire. This is 88.5 The Lake News. Here's what's making news this hour. The premier says help has been sent to help St. Catharines and Lincoln with severe flooding, but a local MPP says she has yet to see boots on the ground. Jenny Stevens is calling on the province to immediately implement the Disaster Recovery Assistance Program. Stevens says she expects the premier and ministers of Housing and Emergency Response to respond with immediate relief. There will be unlimited garbage collection all this week for affected residents in the two communities, but all of it must be bagged or placed in a container, and some hazardous items like batteries, light bulbs, and paint won't be collected. Large disposal bins have also been placed at the Bill Burgoyne Arena and Aquatic Center. Grimsby says opening windows to let in some fresh air is the first step you should take if your home is flooded. The town also says you should provide as much information as possible when making a report, including where the water is coming from, when it started, how much water is present, and if the water has any color or odor. Marineland is in its final days, marking the end of whale and dolphin captivity in Canada. Closed to the public since 2024, the park has begun relocating its remaining 30 belugas and 4 dolphins to aquariums in the U.S. and Spain. Experts call it the largest whale relocation ever undertaken. Once the transfers are complete, Marineland will sell the sprawling property near Horseshoe Falls. For millions of us, he was a familiar face in our living rooms, a reassuring voice in moments of uncertainty, a calm and steady presence through the moments that shaped our nation. Those words are from Mark Carney on the passing of longtime news anchor Lloyd Robertson. He died last night at the age of 92.

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almost hot as 36 on the Humidex today. Now tonight, partly cloudy, low to 21, and tomorrow Thursday, mix of sun and cloud, a high of 28. Currently in Hamilton Grimsby, over in Lincoln, it is 22 degrees. There is weather and more. 885thelake.fm, 835. Hey, it's Matt. Both ways, QEW, still looking great for that commute through West Niagara, Stony Creek. Here's

feels like the very first time on the new 88.5 The Lake, all part of another summer of peace, love, and music. It's 8:42. How you doing? Hey, it's Matt, and it's certainly feeling like summer today. Sunshine, blue skies, high at 29. Humidex making it feel like the mid-30s. Both ways, QEW, that commute to work. If you're not there already, you will be soon. Everything moving along great this morning through West Niagara and Stony Creek. And hey, you know the drill. Every weekday morning, just after 7 and just before 9 o'clock, we go back on this date in music history. And today for music history, we're talking about what I believe to be the most underrated, underappreciated album in the Beatles catalog. I love this record, and we're talking about it today. It was on this day in music history. 1965, the Beatles released their fifth studio album, Help. Now, Help. Absolutely love this thing. Maybe my most listened to Beatles album in my vinyl collection. You know, it often, with a lot of people, gets lost in the shuffle with the other great Beatles albums, you know, Rubber Soul, Abbey Road, Sgt. Pepper's. But I love Help just as much as I love that. There's so many great hits on here. The title track, I Need You, Ticket to Ride, You're Gonna Lose That Girl, Yesterday, You've Got to Hide Your Love Away. It is just such a solid album. And it was the record right before the Beatles kind of went in a different direction, more psychedelic with Rubber Soul, kind of the last of the boy band Beatles albums. And the album, 1965, upon release, massively successful, critically, commercially, selling 3 million copies in the United States alone, millions worldwide, topping the charts around the world, in the United States, here in Canada, in the UK, many other countries. Critics loved it. We loved it. The fans love it. And I always love the album cover for this one as well. The Beatles standing with their arms up, with the rain jackets on, the matching blue coats. I just love everything about Help. One of my favorites in the Beatles catalog. May be my favorite. I don't know. On a good day, might be my favorite. So, in honor of what I believe to be the most underrated Beatles record, here's the title track, Help, live in 1965. Let's take a listen. Here we go.

0: On this day in music history, 1965, the Beatles released their fifth studio album, Help. It's 8:44, and on the way, we got Seals and Crofts.
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0: Greatest hits of all time here on the new 88.5 The Lake. It's 8:46. Hey, it's Matt. We got Brian Adams coming up. But first, Seals and Crofts, Summer Breeze.

0: Sign from Love, all part of another summer of peace, love and music here on the new 88.5 The Lake. How you doing? Hey, it's Matt, 8:53, flying through our Wednesday morning. Sunshine, 29 is our high today. Could feel like 36 with the Humidex, and both ways, QEW, looking pretty great through West Niagara and Stony Creek. And hey, just a reminder, tomorrow Thursday, catch the Ace Night right here in Grimsby. Lots, and I mean lots of money to be won and to tell you all about it, is Maggie from the McNally House Hospice, who, you know, received benefits from Catch the Ace. They've received proceeds from all the tickets that are purchased. So, Maggie, thank you so much for joining us here again this week. Let our lake listeners know all about Catch the Ace Grimsby coming up tomorrow.
1: As always, thank you so much, Matt, for having us. Yes, week 27 is here, and we've passed the halfway point, and that ace is still hiding. This week's jackpot is estimated to be over $81,000. 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Best of luck.
0: Thank you so much, Maggie, for joining us here on the show. Yeah, $81,000 up for grabs. My goodness, that's the highest Catch the Ace has ever gotten here in Grimsby. The previous years they've done it. So get your tickets, like she said, catchtheacegrimsby.com for more info. It's Rod Stewart.

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2: Good morning, it's 9 o'clock. I'm Laura Hampshire. This is 88.5 The Lake News. Here's what's making news this hour. A local MPP is calling on the provincial government to immediately implement the Disaster Recovery Assistance Program for Lincoln and St. Catharines. Jenny Stevens says she has been in communication with the Premier and Ministers of Housing and Emergency Response, but conversations aren't enough and there have yet to be boots on the ground. She is vowing to hold the government accountable for delivering help. Grimsby is offering some tips to help people affected by flooding. It says you should open windows to let in fresh air and provide as much information as possible when reporting basement flooding, where the water is coming from, when it started, how much water is there, and if the water has any color or odor. Please only report flooding ditches that are a safety risk. Garbage pickup is going to be unlimited in Lincoln and St. Catharines all this week. The temporary service is intended to help with flood cleanup efforts. However, all garbage must be bagged or placed in a container, and some hazardous items like batteries, light bulbs, and paint won't be collected. Large bins have also been placed at the Aquatic Center and Bill Burgoyne Arena. In response to the significant flooding and declared state of emergency in Lincoln and St. Catharines, the Attachment and Trauma Treatment Center for Healing is offering support to affected residents. If you're processing acute shock, displacement, or loss, it is offering 1 to 2 complimentary stabilization sessions. There's also a free Trauma Healing Academy app that is available for general coping strategies. The Prime Minister says for more than 6 decades, Lloyd Robertson helped Canadians make sense of the world. Mark Carney says for millions of us, he was a familiar face in our living rooms, a reassuring voice in moments of uncertainty, a calm and steady presence through the moments that shaped our nation. The longtime news anchor passed away last night at the age of 92. Would you be interested in sending the kids to a winter break camp? West Lincoln and the YMCA are gauging the level of interest for such a camp. If enough people want one, it would be held at the community center in December. You can fill out a survey on the township's website. In sports, the Blue Jays lost to the Astros 7-2, and pitcher Treya Savage will have an MRI on his left knee today after leaving the game in the third. In the WNBA, the Toronto Tempo lost to Golden State 92-82. Weather is next.
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4: Here in the forecast, just calling for sunshine. High of 29, could feel like 36. Now tonight, partly cloudy. Low of 21. Tomorrow Thursday, mix of sun and cloud with a high of 28. Stony Creek, Grimsby, over in West Lincoln. It is currently 22 degrees. There's weather and more at 88.5 thelake.fm.

0: It's 9:19. How you doing on a Wednesday? My name's Matt Walker. And you know, yesterday on the show, we were talking about how this week is actually one of the busiest back-to-school shopping weeks of the summer. Yeah, a lot of parents are getting the head start on back-to-school shopping this week, you know, as July ends and August begins. But, you know, back-to-school shopping, just like everything else, you know it. We feel it, right? This economy, it's not so great right now. Everything, the inflation, terrible. Everything is so expensive, and that goes for back-to-school supplies as well. And, you know, for families in need that are just trying to get from paycheck to paycheck, you know, getting those quality back-to-school supplies can be a tough thing to do for their children. Yeah, maybe they don't even have one kid, right? Like children, multiple kids. So, you know, it's expensive for one, it's expensive for them all. But we here at 88.5 The Lake, we want to help. On again this year, we present our second annual Back to School Drive. On now through August 11th, let's give local kids here in West Niagara a confident start to the new school year. Supplies we're asking for: backpacks, lunch bags, markers, pens, pencil crayons, pencil cases, binder paper, binders themselves, backpacks, right? We have a full list of items we're looking for and a full list of drop-off locations that can be found at 88.5thelake.fm right there on our website. 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You can drop them off while Tyler's on the air in the 88.5 The Lake events cruiser each weekend when he's out and about. 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It's 9:20, and on the way, we got Fleetwood Mac.
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0: No major updates here in the forecast. We got sunshine today, high of 29. Humidex can make it feel like 36 degrees. Now tonight, partly cloudy, low of 21. And tomorrow Thursday, a mix of sun and cloud with a high of 28. Currently, Hamilton Grimsby over in St. Catharines, 22 degrees, feeling like 28 right now. Weather and more at 88.5thelake.fm.

0: Saskatoon. Here on the lake, all part of another summer of peace, love, and music. It's 9:48. Hey, it's Matt. 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It's 9:49, and on the way, got the OJs.
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0: Final time, we're going to take a look at the forecast here on the show. Still calling for sunshine, blue skies today, a high of 29. That really could get as hot as 36 with the Humidex. Now tonight, partly cloudy, low of 21. And tomorrow, Thursday, mix of sun and cloud with a high of 28. Grimsby, Beamsville, over in St. Catharines across Niagara, it is 23 degrees, feeling like 28. Weather and more at 88.5thelake.fm. It's 9:51. Hey, it's Matt, and that is it for me. Have yourself a great rest of your Wednesday. Fast track to Friday, nice and early on this 4-day work week, starts tomorrow. We'll talk at 5:30, but for now, leave

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0: The greatest hits of all time, Chambers Brothers from 1968, some psychedelic soul called Time Has Come Today. That song was later used in the TV series Early Edition, which starred Kyle Chandler, which was a popular TV show back in the late 90s. Good morning, I'm Ted Yates, and another summer of peace, love, and music. Here's Duran Duran.
1: Hungry like the wolf.

0: the greatest hits of all time with Charity Brown. You beat me to the punch, racing to the beach. Actually, the beach comes to you every weekend, every Friday and Saturday night at Daryl McLean's Beach Party. Requests and dedications and a whole lot of fun. And Daryl plays some songs you haven't heard in a while, too. It's a great show, Friday and Saturday nights, right here. Does the summer seem like it's going by too quickly again? Yeah, here we are now in August. The back-to-school sales have begun. Yeah, let's make the most of it. Let's stretch it out and make each day memorable and fun and look back at the good times. And let's make good times happen now. Make memories now. Good morning, I'm Ted Yates. Coming up next, a great musical memory. A few minutes ago, I played a song with Hungry in the title, with Hungry Like the Wolf. Coming up, another song with Hungry in it, right after this.
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7: A mix of sun and cloud today with a high of 29, humidex of 34. A chance of showers and thunderstorms overnight with a low of 20. Tomorrow, still a chance of showers and thunderstorms in the afternoon, a high of 28, humidex of 34, and a chance of showers Friday with a high of 28.

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biggest hits of all time, Carly Simon from the summer of 71. That was her debut hit. That's the way I've always heard it should be. That year, she met James Taylor at a Cat Stevens concert, and the following year, they were married. Good morning, I'm Ted Yates. Coming up in a few minutes from now, I'll tell you about something happening locally. Here's a great one. Supertramp.

0: the greatest hits of all time. Good morning, I'm Chad Yates with Harlequin Survive. And before that, Kenny Loggins, I'm All Right, from that fun golf film, Caddyshack. For you, how about free concert tonight? Battle of Beaver Dams Park in Thorold. Yes, every Wednesday from 5 to 9 p.m. And tonight, the band Back to the 80s perform on the main stage from 5 to 7 p.m. Battle of Beaver Dams Park, a great spot in Thorold tonight. And it's that time of the year. 88.5 The Lake and Community Care of Niagara present our second annual Back to School Drive. The Back to School program provides backpacks filled with school supplies for children and youth from low-income families within Lincoln now through August 11th. 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It's a little bit funny, this feeling inside is how it starts. And this song that you know starts right after this on 88.5 The Lake, playing the greatest hits of all time.
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7: Sunshine to enjoy in Grimsby today with a high of 29, humidex of 34, but there is a chance of showers and thunderstorms overnight with a low of 20. Some sunshine tomorrow, but also a chance of showers and thunderstorms, high of 28, humidex of 34, and cloudy with a chance of showers Friday, high of 28.

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the greatest hits of all time with the Beach Boys. Fun, fun, fun. Yeah, let's triple the fun. Sometimes it's hard to define, but it's out there. This may not be fun, but it's good news. A gas dropping 12 cents a liter tomorrow. So if you can hold on, fill her up tomorrow. Better still, in the evening. Yeah, I find gas is a lot cheaper in the evening than it is in the morning, any day of the week. Good morning, I'm Chad Yates. Let's go cruising now with ZZ Top, Sharp Dressed Man.

0: The greatest hits of all time in another summer of peace, love, and music. Good morning, I'm Chad Yates with Prism Young and Restless. You ever look at photos when you were young and you wonder, why was I not smiling in that photo? It was a good time. 62% of people regret not smiling more openly in past photos. And a new survey by SmileSet reveals that 56% of people say smile self-consciousness affects their confidence. 64% of people hide or change their smile when taking photos. 65% of people say improving their smile would increase their everyday confidence. And 56% of people have used artificial intelligence tools to edit photos or manage their appearance. Would be taking out wrinkles be part of that? Smile. It adds to our face value. Coming up, number one hit from the movie The Graduate. And when I look at the poster of that with Dustin Hoffman and Mrs. Robinson, that makes me smile. We'll hear that song right after Toto, the group, not the dog in The Wizard of Oz. Both right after Marvin Gaye's social comment hit next.
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11: A mix of sun and cloud today with a high of 29, humidex of 34. A chance of showers and thunderstorms overnight with a low of 20. Tomorrow, still a chance of showers and thunderstorms in the afternoon, a high of 28, humidex of 34. And a chance of showers Friday with a high of 28.

0: the greatest hits of all time. Good morning, I'm Chad Yates with Foreigners Double Vision. I don't know if they'll double their money, but music acts are always looking at creative ways to make more money on tour. And Foreigner is offering a new $1,000 VIP package, which lets fans sit on stage during three songs. You know, what will they think of next? Please think about the answer to my tune teaser. It's on our Facebook page right now. What's the connection with these five classic hits? And my clue for you is look at the titles for the answer. Here they are. Number one, Roll Over Beethoven, Chuck Berry. Two, Stay a While by the Bells. Three, You Can't Sit Down, Dovells. Four, Ain't Too Proud to Beg by the Temptations. And number five, Lay Down by Melanie. And while you're there, please check out my feature, Songs from the Summer Months. And today it's Sunshine, Lollipops, and Rainbows. Yeah, a fun song from Leslie Gore from the summer of 1965. Watch original footage of her performing it, and please read my tad bit of trivia while you're there. On this date, August 5th, 1972, Stevie Wonder signed a $13 million contract with Motown Records, the richest ever at that time. Got a super Stevie Wonder song coming up next here on 88.5 The Lake, playing the greatest hits of all time. And thanks for listening.
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7: More sunshine to enjoy in Grimsby today with a high of 29, humidex of 34, but there is a chance of showers and thunderstorms overnight with a low of 20. Some sunshine tomorrow, but also a chance of showers and thunderstorms, high of 28, humidex of 34, and cloudy with a chance of showers Friday, high of 28.

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2: Good afternoon, it's 12 o'clock. I'm Laura Hampshire. This is 88.5 The Lake News. Here's what's making news this hour. A flood recovery support registry has been created to help residents whose homes have been impacted by heavy rainfall and flooding in Lincoln and St. Catharines. It provides an additional curbside collection of flood-related material or waste on Monday, August 10th, as well as drop-off passes for participating waste depots in the region. You can register online at niagarafalls.ca. A local MPP is calling on the provincial government to immediately implement the Disaster Recovery Assistance Program for Lincoln and St. Catharines. Jenny Stevens says she has been in communication with the Premier and Ministers of Housing and Emergency Response, but adds conversations aren't enough and there have yet to be boots on the ground. The seven female belugas from Marineland have all made it safely to SeaWorld San Antonio. It says Xena, Gemini, Skyla, Mika, Eve, Neva, and Calypso are receiving veterinary care, nutrition, and attention as they acclimate to their new environment. The whales were moved in specialized water-filled transport units by truck and plane from the park in Niagara Falls. A by-election has been called today in Hamilton East Stony Creek. The seat was left vacant yesterday following the retirement of Neil Lumsden. By-elections have also been called in Scarborough Southwest and York Simcoe. Voting day is September 3rd. Lincoln is hiring members for its municipal election team. The town needs workers on election day, which is set for October 26th. The application deadline is the end of the month. There's nothing better than a good belly laugh to make you feel better. Grimsby wants to help by hosting a free comedy night every Wednesday throughout the month. The event will be held at Coronation Park starting at 7 p.m. and it's totally free. The material will also be family friendly. And tributes continue to pour in for longtime news anchor Lloyd Robertson. He passed away last night at the age of 92. In sports, the Blue Jays play the rubber match against the Astros this afternoon. Right-hander Jameson Taillon is scheduled to make his Toronto debut after being acquired from the Chicago Cubs before Monday's trade deadline. The Cardinals head to Toronto to face the Maple Leafs. The Hamilton Tiger Cats have signed national linebacker Jaden Griffiths. The 24-year-old last played with the Red Blacks after being selected 60th overall in the 2025 CFL Draft. Weather is next.
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2: Mix of sun and cloud today with a high of 29, humidex of 34. A chance of showers and thunderstorms overnight with a low of 20. Tomorrow, still a chance of showers and thunderstorms in the afternoon, a high of 28, humidex of 34, and a chance of showers Friday with a high of 28.

greatest hits of all time and another summer of peace, love, and music. Do set here with Tad Yates, Mama Let Him Play. And before that, I played Come and Get It. Lunch ready? Coming up in a few minutes from now, get the answer to my tune teaser. Right now, I'm going to play a great song from Aretha Franklin. Joe South, singer-songwriter Joe South, who gave us songs like Games People Play and many others, did the guitar opening on this one. Listen here.

0: the greatest hits of all time. A Trooper, we're here for a good time. Yeah, we'll find them for you. Good afternoon. I'm Chad Yates. Got a good tune teaser today, and now the answer. I gave you a clue. What's the connection with the five classic hits I posted on our Facebook page? The answer's in the titles, and the answer is... Titles include words to do with training dogs. And here they are. Number one, Rollover, Beethoven, Chuck Berry. Two, Stay a While, The Bells. Three, You Can't Sit Down, The Bells. Four is Ain't Too Proud to Beg, The Temptations. And number five, Lay Down, Melanie. So there you have it. Titles include words to do with training dogs. Watch for my next tune teaser on our Facebook page tomorrow morning. Coming up, I got a classic from the Rolling Stones. It was in its fourth of 4 weeks at number one on this date in 1965, in August that summer. And it's up right after a paradise song from a tropical place. Next.
1: 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Tomorrow, we're talking about the albums that made us fall in love with music. That one album that just had you instantly hooked at a young age and made you love music for the rest of your life. Let me know what album that was tomorrow morning here on the new 88.5 The Lake.
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7: A mix of sun and cloud today with a high of 29, humidex of 34. A chance of showers and thunderstorms overnight with a low of 20. Tomorrow, still a chance of showers and thunderstorms in the afternoon, a high of 28, humidex of 34, and a chance of showers Friday with a high of 28.

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The greatest hits of all time with the Guess Who, Dancing Fool, here with Tad Yates on your Wednesday afternoon. That kind of ties in with my question, which I posted on our Facebook page for you today. What's a song you would never dance to? Well, I'm looking forward to your answer on that. Right now, here's Madonna, Like a Prayer.

0: The greatest hits of all time. Good afternoon. I'm Tad Yates with Kansas Dust in the Wind and another summer of peace, love, and music. This will be a fun night. Have a few laughs. Comedy night in Grimsby every Wednesday night at Coronation Park at 77 Main Street West in Grimsby. Yes, downtown Grimsby every Wednesday. 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Bring a lawn chair or blanket. Meet up with friends. It'll be a fun night. Tonight. That's from 7 till 8:30 at Coronation Park in Grimsby for Comedy Night. And tonight is Concerts in the Park Night at Montebello Park in St. Catharines, every Wednesday night from 6 to 9. And tonight, the band Schoolhouse will be performing. Just ahead, rolling in here is the train that is free to ride. And the more on board, the better. You gotta love it. It's on track right after this on 88.5 The Lake, playing the greatest hits of all time. And thank you for telling your friends about us. 88.5 The Lake.
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7: More sunshine to enjoy in Grimsby today with a high of 29, humidex of 34, but there is a chance of showers and thunderstorms overnight with a low of 20. Some sunshine tomorrow, but also a chance of showers and thunderstorms, a high of 28, humidex of 34, and cloudy with a chance of showers Friday, high of 28.

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greatest hits of all time, Johnny Cash, Ring of Fire, a song that was co-written by his wife, June Carter. Ah, what a great song to sing around a campfire. Ring of Fire, Two Islands in the Stream. Here's Kenny Rogers and Dolly Parton here with Ted.

0: The greatest hits of all time, Street Hard, here with Tad Yates in Hollywood. Yeah, it's nice to see the movies are doing well at the box office again, and what a huge movie Spider-Man Brand New Day is. It came out last weekend. It's brought in a worldwide take of $927 million. This movie had the second biggest North American opening ever, just behind Avengers Endgame. And speaking of movies, I think it's important we keep drive-in movie theaters alive. There's still a few around. The Starlight Drive-In in Hamilton at 59 Green Mountain Road in Stony Creek. And the Skyway Drive-In in Font Hill. Four screens. It's actually the biggest drive-in movie theater in Ontario. Just pick a perfect weather night, and there you go. Yeah, it's something I think the kids and grandkids need to experience just like we did back in the day. Coming up, multi-week hits in the year 1978 included Stayin' Alive, Night Fever, Kiss You All Over, and the hit by Chic. That's got a lot of energy to it right after this.
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9: A mix of sun and cloud today with a high of 29, humidex of 34. A chance of showers and thunderstorms overnight with a low of 20. Tomorrow, still a chance of showers and thunderstorms in the afternoon. A high of 28, humidex of 34. And a chance of showers Friday with a high of 28.

the greatest hits of all time in another summer of peace, love, and music. Three Dog Night. Let them serenade you. Good afternoon. I'm Chad Yates with David Bowie and Starman. Is that Rockin' Ray Michaels? He's wearing the dark glasses. With you after two today, a few minutes from now.

I'm Harry Noon and night. My hair is a fry.

0: the greatest hits of all time. Good afternoon. It's the Cow Sills and Hair. Yeah, the man with lots of it. Rockin' Ray Michaels is next. Lots of the greatest hits of all time for you, too. In a few minutes from now, right after 2 o'clock, and the impossible question of the day and more. Tonight at 6, Scary Chittum will brighten up your night. I'm Chad Yates, and I'll talk to you tomorrow morning after Matt Walker starts your Thursday. And please give me your answer to my question, which I posted on our Facebook page today. What's a song you would never dance to? I'm looking forward to your answer on that. In the meantime, have a great day on the lake with us. 88.5 The Lake, playing the greatest hits of all time.
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5: The Lake, radar weather. More sunshine to enjoy in Grimsby today with a high of 29, humidex of 34, but there is a chance of showers and thunderstorms overnight with a low of 20. Some sunshine tomorrow, but also a chance of showers and thunderstorms, a high of 28, humidex of 34, and cloudy with a chance of showers Friday, high of 28.

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1: And a good afternoon. It is 21 minutes now after 2 on this gorgeous looking hump day afternoon. It is National Underwear Day today. Stephen, did you know that? Did you know?
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1: 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It's time now for the spin of the day on this hump day afternoon with Rock and Ray. So, Stephen, if you're all ready to go.
2: I'm ready, sir.
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1: He's blushing. 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Roll it, Stephen. First time for you and first time for me. Here it is. Oh, I think I know this one. All right, get your answer on the Facebook page. 10 to 5, we're going to read them all, and hopefully you get to take home the bragging rights.
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1: Check Rock and Ray's radar weather forecast. We have increasing cloud this afternoon. Partly cloudy tonight. Very slight chance of an evening shower. And after midnight, risk of a thunderstorm down to 19 degrees. Tomorrow, Thursday, we got sun. We got cloud. We got a slight chance of a shower late in the afternoon. Risk of a thunderstorm as well. High of 28, humidex 34. Friday, as I take you back into your weekend after this short work week, we got some cloud. Could see a little sun here and there. Slight chance of a shower. 27 for the high. Currently, it's 29 in Caledonia, Grimsby 31, Hamilton 30 degrees with Fleetwood Mac.

National Underwear Day today. To underwear or not to underwear? Let me know on the Facebook page. Maybe you wear, you know, maybe you like wearing your birthday suit. Maybe you like wearing something sexy. I don't know. I'm just, whatever. Maybe just like, you know, boxers. Let me know on the Facebook page. Time for another spin of the day. Now, remember, get your answer on the Facebook page. You'll see my posting up there.

0: Michaels, you make me want to sweat. The greatest hits
1: of all time. On your National Underwear Day today with Rock and Ray. Good afternoon, 2:50. We are, let's see here, 2 hours. 2 hours. We'll be reading all your messages for the spin of the day. So, all your answers. So, good luck with that. I was on this date in 1957. Remember the show American Bandstand with Dick Clark? Great show. Great show it was. It debuted on ABC. That was an awesome show. That was before my time, but I'm just saying as the years went on, you know, I did as a kid see it once in a while. But yeah, 1957 it debuted. American Bandstand, very cool show. All right, time for another spin. Steve, are you good?
2: Yes, sir.
1: All right, let's roll that spin of the day. Listen up very carefully. Here it is. I know this one. I got it. And I'll tell you what I think it is in 2 hours from now. Coming up in about a half hour, the impossible question brought to you by our friends at G's Hairstyle and Gifts and More. 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You can check them out. They carry a fine line of Canadian products there for hair products, okay? 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Coming up, the forecast and more of the greatest hits of all time.
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1: Just before the forecast, gas price alert. Gas prices dropping, expected 12 cents a liter. Diesel expected to drop 9 cents a liter tonight at midnight. Again, gas price dropping 12 cents. That's the expected price. 9 cents expected with diesel tonight at midnight. So if you can hold off, you get a great deal tomorrow. We have a partly cloudy sky this evening, chance of a shower, and there is a risk of a thunderstorm down to 19 degrees. Tomorrow, Thursday, sun, cloud, chance of showers late in the afternoon. High of 28, humidex 34. Friday, as I take you back into your weekend, some cloud. There's a slight chance of a shower. Could even see a little bit of sun. High of 27 degrees. Right now, it's 32 in Beamsville, 32 in Grimsby, Dunnville, 30 degrees.

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right, it is 312 at Rockin', right? Gas prices coming down. They've changed it now. It's 10 cents a liter for gas, 9 cents for diesel. Just passing that along to you this afternoon. But still, it's a good saving. So if you can hold off until tomorrow, you get a better deal. Time for another spin of the day. And Stephen is standing by right now. So here we go. Roll it, Stephen. There it is. I got this one down, Pat. I know this one. Get your answer on the Facebook page now. Soon to come, Rockin' Ray's Impossible Question of the Day, brought to you by our friends at G-Share Styling Gifts and More.

0: Greatest hits of all time. That's Gordo on the Road Show with Rock and Rain. And good afternoon. Happy Hump Day. National Underwear Day today. To underwear or not to underwear. On the Facebook page, you can let us know. All right. And royal salute to our fans on the StarCam worldwide this afternoon. Those of you listening on any device around the universe, thank you so much for that. Even if you are alien, we appreciate that. We accept everybody on the show here. So thank you very much for that. All right. Our all-star guest today is my good friend, Sandy. Give her a like. She got a beautiful smile. And she's smiling on the Facebook page, so give her a like, won't you, please? All right, Stephen, it's time for the impossible question.
1: And now. It's time for Tabloid Trash.
0: Okay, so the impossible question goes like this. We remind you, please do not look the answer up. Do not search it. Do not Google it. Just off the top of your head. 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Let us know. You can call the Starlines. We'd love to hear from you, 1-866-929-2556, or you can post your answer on the Facebook page. 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
0: Rock and Rain's radar weather. We have increasing cloud into this evening. There's a slight chance of showers and a risk of a thunderstorm. We'll dip down to 19 degrees overnight. Tomorrow we have sun, cloud, slight chance of a late afternoon shower, risk of a thunderstorm. High of 28, humidex 34. Friday, cloudy, slight chance of a shower in 27. Currently it's 29 degrees in Hamilton. Grimsby is 32. Cayuga 30 with the humidex. It feels like 37 degrees. Gas prices dropping 10 cents a liter tonight at midnight. Diesel coming down 9 cents a liter. So if you can hold off until tomorrow, you get a better deal. My impossible question, which animal can get by with only 5 minutes of sleep in a 24-hour period? What is it? 1-866-929-2556, or you can post on the Facebook page.

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Just say, hey, Google, play 88.5 The Lake on TuneIn. It's that easy. Playing the greatest hits of all time. 88.5 The Lake.

Question Rings Impossible. Question brought to you by G's Hair Styling. Which animal can get by with only 5 minutes of sleep in a 24-hour period? What is it? Please do not look the answer up or search or Google it. It's off the top of your head. All right? 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

Now on this National Underwear Day with Rock and Ray and Stevie and Holly and the cast of thousands here on the road show. All right, so we're going to bring you the impossible question, but first we'll give you another spin of the day, your quick hit sample. Listen carefully. Here it is. Get your answer on the Facebook page. All right, roll it, Stephen. There it is. I know this one. I got it. Got it. I know this one. All right, so the impossible question, please do not Google or search the answer just off the top of your head. Which animal can get by with only 5 minutes of sleep in a 24-hour period? What is it? Call the Star Lines now, 1-866-929-2556, or you can post on the Facebook page. Get your answer into us. Here's the boss now in Dancing in the Dark on the Worldwide Rock and Ray Michael's Road Show.

0: Greatest hits of all time, the Rojo Rock and Ray Michaels. Yes, let the sun shine in. It is 3:50 now at Rock and Ray, and it's time to bring your answers to life. We'll find out what you had to say. What we're going to do is we're going to read those who didn't get it correct. And the rest of you who did get it correct, you'll know who you are. All right? So roll it, Steven.
1: And now. It's time for Tabloid Trash.
0: So the impossible question went like this today. Which animal can get by with only 5 minutes of sleep in a 24-hour period? I never knew this, but I do today. So what is it? Let's go to the Facebook page. I like this one here right off the top. Graham says, my kid. Lake Shardale says, vampire bats. Muskoka John, he says, shark. All right, let's see here. Crystal said, crocodile. Mary Lynn says, an elephant. Steve says, a sloth. Francis says, me, due to cleaning after the flood. Poor you. I'm sorry to hear that, but I hope things get back in order for you guys down in the Niagara area, you know, Grimsby and Beamsville and St. Catharines. We got it bad from that storm. Wow. Mary Ellen says, a horse. Charlene said, a shark. Let's see here. Who else we got? Lisa says, how about an ant? Those little suckers never stop moving. Anthony said, a dog. Marie says, horses. Annette said a horse. Mike says teens. Let's see here. Who else here we got here? Oh, Bob, my buddy Bob says, I think a human can go for 24 hours without sleep. Be a problem after that. Let's see here. Diane said shark. Diana says goldfish. Yeah, Heather said sloth. Okay, so that's what we have on the Facebook page who did not get it correct this afternoon. So we're going to go to the star lines now. We'll find out what you had to say on the star lines. You want to roll it, Stephen? Take it away.
2: Lynn from Cambridge. What about a shark?
3: Yeah, hi. Bob, my answer is going to be a whale. I'm not sure what type. I can take a stab at it. Humpback whale.
0: Okay, thank you very much. Okay, let's go to Holly now. We'll find out what Holly has to say. What do you think it is, Holly? Take it away.
4: 5 minutes of sleep in a 24-hour period?
0: Yep.
4: Well, that would be a teenager. Or me, all those years ago. Between school, the part-time job, and hanging out with the friends. I don't know many of us that got a lot of sleep back then.
0: Oh, I hear you.
4: Although some of us would like to think of ourselves as a party animal, we're not really animals, so I'm gonna go with horse.
0: Okay, thank you, Holly. Let's find out what the actual answer is this afternoon. Which animal can get by with only 5 minutes of sleep in a 24-hour period? What is it? Well, those of you, and there's several answers on the Facebook page. If you said giraffe, you got the correct answer today. So thank you, everyone. Yes, and those that didn't get it correct, you know, you guys can try again tomorrow. But please rewind it. Do not search or Google the answer. We'll do it again tomorrow. 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
0: Rock and Rage Radar weather. We got a slight chance of showers this evening. Risk of a thunderstorm as well. Fog patches rolling in. Down to 20 degrees overnight tomorrow. Sun cloud. Chance of a shower late in the afternoon. Risk of a thunderstorm. High of 30 into Friday. Back into the weekend we go. Cloudy. Chance of showers 27. It's 29 now in Dunnville. 32 in Beansville and Grimsby. Gas prices dropping about 10 cents at midnight tonight. Diesel dropping about 9. So if you can hold off till tomorrow, you get a better deal. It's 3:56 on the Roadshow.

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2: Good afternoon. It is 4 o'clock. I'm Holly Lynn. This is 88.5 The Lake News. Making news this hour, Doug Ford says he's met with the mayors of two flood-stricken municipalities under states of emergency in the Niagara region. He heard directly from workers and community members impacted by the flooding in St. Catharines and Lincoln. Both declared a state of emergency Monday, and St. Catharines mayor has been appealing for support, saying they've been left to fend for themselves. A spokesperson for the government says the province is assessing the floods to see if it falls under the disaster recovery program. Now, there is a flood recovery support registry to help those whose homes have been impacted by the heavy rain and flooding in Lincoln and St. Catharines. This will give you additional curbside collection of flood-related material or waste this coming Monday, as well as drop-off passes for participating waste depots in the region. 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Lincoln needs people to help on Election Day, October 26th. It's a paid gig, and you have until the end of the month to apply. Now wait to fill up if you can. Enpro is predicting gas will drop 9 cents a liter at midnight tonight. That'll bring the average price across the GTHA to $1.639 a liter. Applications are now open for two community grant programs in Grimsby. They support local initiatives designed to enhance the quality of life for Grimsby residents. Whether you're launching a new community project, expanding an existing program, or creating opportunities that bring people together, these grants can help turn great ideas into reality. There are funds available of up to $100,000. If you are with a local charity or community group, the window is now open for Niagara Ice Dog tickets. St. Catharines is offering seats to cheer on the OHL hockey team from the city's private suite at the Meridian Center. Tickets can be used by the groups or even auctioned off as a fundraiser. You can apply to the community use program until the 24th. And considering the tough go many have had lately, a good belly laugh just might help. Grimsby is hosting free comedy nights every Wednesday throughout August. It starts tonight at Coronation Park at 7, and it's totally free. You can bring the kids. The material will be family friendly. The Blue Jays are playing the rubber match with the Houston Astros this afternoon. Felix Auger-Aliassime takes to the court in Montreal tonight to start his National Bank Open tournament. Weather is next.
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5: Rockin' Rays radar weather forecast for tonight. We've got a partly cloudy sky. There's a slight chance of a shower this evening. After midnight, risk of a thunderstorm and some fog patches rolling in. Tomorrow, we've got sun, cloud, slight chance of a shower late in the afternoon. Risk of a thunderstorm, high of 30. Humidex will feel like 38. Then into Friday, as I take you back into your weekend, we've got some cloudy skies. Could see a little sun here and there. Slight chance of a shower, high of 27 degrees. Currently, it's 32 in Grimsby, 29 in Caledonia, Hamilton sitting at 30 degrees.

0: City. On the road, Joe with Rockin' Right. Good afternoon. 418, Hot Child in the City. Nick Gilbert, Glenn Campbell in there, Four Tops, and Elton John teamed up with Kiki D on the road show. Gas prices falling tonight at midnight, 9 to 10 cents a liter. And we've got diesel dropping about 9 cents a liter at midnight tonight as well. All right, time for another spin of the day. Today is National Underwear Day today. So I ask you, to underwear or not to underwear? So let's let's read a couple of your answers here. Lakeshore Dale says, yes, definitely underwear. Can't have everything flipping and flopping around. Okay, my boys need a secure home. Nice. Bob says, keep the boys intact with the briefs. All right. Heather says, definitely underwear. Who else we got here? Annette just sent an emoji with a gloved hand over its mouth. All right. Can't tell. Let's get that spin of the day. You can tell us to underwear or not to underwear on the Facebook page. You'll see my posting there on this National Underwear Day. Time for that spin. All right, Steven, if you want to roll it, here it is. Listen carefully. There it is. Take that to the Facebook page. In a half hour, we're going to read all your answers, and hopefully you get to take home the bragging rights, and I'll tell you what I think it is as well. That's all coming your way here on the Worldwide Rockin' Ray. Michael's Roach.
1: 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Tomorrow, we're talking about the albums that made us fall in love with music. That one album that just had you instantly hooked at a young age and made you love music for the rest of your life. 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
0: Rockin' Ray's radar weather forecast. We got some cloud this evening. A slight chance of a shower. Risk of a thunderstorm overnight. Fog patches rolling in down to 20 degrees. Tomorrow we have sun, cloud, slight chance of a shower late in the afternoon. Risk of a thunderstorm. High of 30 with a Humidex feeling like 38. Friday going back into the weekend. We've got some cloud. Could see a little sun here and there. Slight chance of a shower. High of 27. Currently 30 degrees in Cayuga, 32 in Grimsby. St. Catharines, 33 degrees.

right, it is 4:27 on the hump day drive home and rocking, right? Were you expecting to see Rod Stewart last night at the Fallsview Casino? Many people were. But apparently, the 81-year-old singer abruptly postponed the one-night performance at the casino in Niagara Falls due to a mechanical fault with the aircraft's landing gear. So Rod Stewart is regretfully, not being able to be there, but he's going to make good for it. Apparently, he's coming back Thursday, March 4th, where he promises to make it up to his fans, okay? So the purchase tickets will be honored for the rescheduled date. Existing complimentary reservations will be canceled. So there you have it, because of problems with the landing gear on the plane. Yeah, they got to be safe too, right? So hopefully they got that, everything was cool when they landed eventually with that aircraft. So there you have it. All right, time for another spin of the day. This is the second last one of the day. So get your answer on the Facebook page. Do it right away. Don't wait, because if you post a little bit too late, we don't get them all. Or we find them trickling in after. So try to get them as soon as possible on the Facebook page. Here is your quick hit spin sample. Stephen, roll it, please. There it is. Telling you, I got this one. All right, head to the Facebook page. Good luck at 10 to 5. I hope you all get to take home the bragging.

0: much, Jingle Singers, on the show. It is 4:36 now with Rock and Ray on this hump day afternoon. National Underwear Day today. To underwear or not to underwear? Tell us on the Facebook page. All right, people have been posting up there, so you can too. You know, maybe you like your briefs or whatever. Maybe you don't. Maybe you like your birthday suit. Let us know. We're just curious. Well, inquiring minds want to know. Steve, is that you, Steve?
1: No, sir.
0: All right. Let's bring you the final spin of the day this afternoon. All right, final one. This is it. Listen, you got to make it or break it on this one here, and hopefully you make it and you take home the bragging rights. Here is your spin. Listen carefully. The final one. Roll it. There it is. Take that to the Facebook page right now. Good luck. 10 to 5, the Worldwide Rock and Ray Michael Spin of the Day. Thank you, everyone, for joining us every afternoon for this fun feature, Spin of the Day. Tell your friends all about it. 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

0: greatest of all time, Chilliwack in California Girl, the road show with Rock and Ray Michaels on this hump day afternoon. It is National Underwear Day today. To underwear or to not underwear? You can let us know on the Facebook page. Coming up soon, in a couple of moments, we're going to read your guesses for the spin of the day. All right, so stand by for that, and hopefully you get to take home the bragging rights. I'll tell you what I think it is. That is coming up in just a bit here on the Roadshow with Brock and Ray. And coming up at midnight tonight, cheaper gas prices, gas dropping 9 to 10 cents a liter. We've got diesel dropping about 9 cents a liter as well, too, at midnight tonight. So if you can hold off until tomorrow, you can get yourself a better deal. Stand by the forecast and then the spin of the day coming up.
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4: Rock and Rains radar weather. We've got a slight chance of showers this evening. After midnight, we have a risk of a thunderstorm. Fog patches developing down to 20 degrees overnight. Tomorrow, your Thursday, will look like this. Sun, little cloud, a slight chance of a shower late in the afternoon. Risk of a thunderstorm and a high reaching 30 degrees with a humidex feeling like 38. The UV index will be 9. That's considered very high. Into Friday, as I take you back into your weekend, some cloud, maybe a little sunshine here and there, and there's a slight chance of showers at a high of 27 degrees. Currently, 31 degrees in West Lincoln, Grimsby 31, Dunville now 30 degrees. It's 4:50. It's time for the spin of the day with Rock and Ray. We're going to head over to the Facebook page now, and we remind you, if you get in too late, if we miss your answer, we apologize. But let's start off here on our list. We have several answers. Dave says, the Guess Who? Undone. Graham, Ain't Seen Nothing Yet, BTO. Graham from beautiful Beamsville, keep doing what you're doing, R&R, loving the tunes. Thank you so much, Graham. My buddy Justin, down in Beamsville, Miss You by the Rolling Stones. Kathy says, Brother Louie by the Stories. Anthony, Ain't Seen Nothing Yet. We got Laura. She says, Love Will Find a Way, Pablo Cruz, Marilyn, Elvis Presley, All Shook Up. We've got, my other buddy Bob, Ain't Seen Nothing Yet, BTO. Charlie says, Ringo Starr, You're 16, Minstrel Gypsies, Lakeshore Dale says, by the Stampeders. Lynn says she's come undone, the Guess Who. Heather, You're 16 by Ringo Starr. Jamie, Raise a Little Hell, Trooper. Okay, I think I have everyone here that I can get. But in the meantime, Stephen, if you're all good to go.
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4: All right. So I'm thinking that it is the Stories. Brother Louie, that is my guess. All right? That is my guess. Okay, Stephen, roll it. Here is your spin of the day. Good luck, everyone. Rolling Stones and Miss You. We have a correct answer. I believe that was Justin that got it. Way to go, man. Good call. I thought it was the Stories and Brother Louie. Well, thank you, everyone, for your guesses. Let's do it again tomorrow just after 2. Rock and Rage Worldwide Spin of the Day. Amazing, you guys, just amazing. Thank you so much, each and every one of you. We love you all, don't we, Stephen?
5: Yes, sir.

0: once again, congratulations to Justin in Beamsville. Way to call that one, man. Miss You by the Rolling Stones. Today's Worldwide Spin of the Day. Thank you, everyone. Let's do it again tomorrow just after 2 p.m. Rock and Ray's Worldwide Spin of the Day. Taking us to news, the guess who? These eyes. Holly's next at 5.
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1: Good afternoon. It is 5 o'clock. I'm Holly Lynn. This is 88.5 The Lake News. Making news this hour, the province is reviewing whether the flooding in St. Catharines and Lincoln qualifies for provincial recovery funding. Doug Ford met with the leaders and residents in those areas today after both declared states of emergency. The flooding damaged thousands of homes and businesses, prompting calls for provincial and federal assistance. We do have a little bit of help in the face of the cleanup. A flood recovery support registry has been created for those whose homes have been impacted by the heavy rain and flooding. This will give you additional curbside collection of flood-related material or waste this coming Monday, as well as drop-off passes for participating waste depots in the region. Register online at niagarafalls.ca. Gas prices are dropping at midnight. Empro is predicting they will go down 9 cents. The decrease will bring the average price at the pumps down to $1.63.9 cents a liter. How do you move whales across the continent safely? It's just been done, and the folks at SeaWorld San Antonio are acclimating 7 belugas from Marineland to their new home. The whales were moved in specialized water-filled transport units by truck and plane from the park in Niagara to Texas. They're getting veterinary care, nutrition, and attention as they get used to their new environment. Applications are now being accepted for those who want to work Election Day in Lincoln. They're paid positions, and it's a full day on October 26th. You'll have until the end of month to apply. If you've got an idea for a community project or want to expand an existing program, some grant programs in Grimsby can help. There are 2 community grant programs supporting local initiatives designed to enhance the quality of life for our residents. So if you've got a creative opportunity on how to bring people together, apply. There is up to 100 grand available. Charities and community groups in St. Catharines can apply for a chance to experience the excitement of OHL hockey from a private suite at the Meridian Center. St. Catharines has opened applications for its community use program, which provides up to 12 free suite tickets to Ice Dogs home games. Preference will be given to local organizations that provide programs and services focused on kids. And sometimes a good laugh can do wonders to lift the mood. And in light of all we've been through, the town of Grimsby wants to help. Throughout August, every Wednesday night will be comedy night at Coronation Park. The free show starts at 7 and will be family-friendly. At the National Bank Open, Felix Auger-Aliassime hits the court tonight in Montreal, while Layla Fernandez starts her run tonight in Toronto at 7. Kayla Cross was eliminated earlier today. The Blue Jays play in the rubber match with the Houston Astros this afternoon. Weather is next.
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3: And Rays radar weather forecast. We got some cloud this evening. There is a chance of a shower, very slight chance. After midnight, risk of a thunderstorm. Fog patch is moving in. 20 degrees for the low overnight. Tomorrow, we've got sun, a little cloud. Slight chance of a shower late in the afternoon. Risk of a thunderstorm. High at 30 degrees, but the humidex will feel like 38. Then into Friday, as I take you back into your weekend, we got some cloud. Maybe a little sun peeking through here and there. Slight chance of a shower and a high of 27 degrees. Currently, it is 29 degrees in Caledonia, 30 in Hamilton, 32 degrees in Grimsby. It's 5:04.
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3: You are free to go, my brothers and sisters. Oh, yes. Don't run to that car. Just take it easy. It's warm out there this afternoon, all right? We got a humidex about 37 degrees. Little Stevie Wonder now and Beg On Reggae. Woman, yes. On the road show with Rock and Ray.

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1: 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Of course, gas prices cheaper tonight at midnight if you can hold off. About 9 to 10 cents a liter coming down. Diesel dropping about 9 cents as well. So good luck tomorrow getting your gas and hopefully get a better deal. 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

0: Stampeders. Ramona on the road show with Rockin' Ray. Good afternoon. It's 5:18, and coming up, we've got more of the greatest hits of all time. Guns N' Roses in action tonight in concert at the Rogers Stadium in Toronto. That's going to be a great concert if you can catch it. And coming up at 5:30, must be true if you heard it on the radio, some of the stories that we're working on. We've got Scotty B in with not headline news. We're going to hear about Burger King being Whopper Wednesday. I thought this was a great story that we're going to run, so we'll hear about that. All right, as we take it down. And that's right. Also, we're going to hear about a Canadian woman carrying some ID and an out-of-control SpaceX rocket. Yeah. What's going to happen with that? You'll find out. 5:30 must be true if you heard it on the radio, only on the Worldwide Rockin' Ray Michaels Roadshow.
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0: Rockin' Ray's radar weather forecast. We got a slight chance of a shower this evening. After midnight, there's risk of a thunderstorm. Fog patches developing down to 20 degrees. For tomorrow, Thursday, we've got a mix of sun and cloud. There is a slight chance of a late shower in the afternoon. Risk of a thunderstorm. High of 30 degrees. The humidex will feel like 38. The UV index will be 9. That's considered very high. Into Friday, as I take you back into your weekend, cloudy skies. Could see a little sunshine here and there. There's a slight chance of a shower and a high of 27 degrees. Currently, it's 29 degrees in Caledonia, 30 in Hamilton, 32 degrees in Grimsby, with Foreigner on the Worldwide Rockin' Ray Michaels Roadshow.

0: Greatest hits of all time on the road show with Rock and Ray Michaels and White Plains. My baby loves loving. And we hold cold. We heard Cold as Ice by Foreigner in there. All right. It is 5:28 now with Rock and Ray. It's time for that fun, entertaining feature we call.
1: It must be true because I heard it on the radio. It must be true. It must be true.
0: All right. We'll kick things off. Scotty B, over to you.
2: This is not headline news. Domino's released an ice cream. Unless your delivery driver takes too long, then Domino's released a milkshake. A clothing brand launched a t-shirt that doesn't require washing for up to a month. Or as Post Malone calls it, a shirt. There's a romantic comedy opening Friday called One Night Only, about a world where single people are only allowed to have sex one night a year. The actors research their roles by talking to married people. And a Florida restaurant now offers nude dining. So, no, that's not a misspelling on the sign that says P.F. Wang's. This is not headline news on the Rock and Ray Michaels Roadshow.
0: All right, here we go. Let's move right. Now, since we're on the topic of restaurants, all right, Burger King in Australia are called Hungry Jacks. Listen to this.
3: There's nothing more mouth-watering than a Hungry Jacks flame-grilled Whopper. But hey, how's this for an idea? Now you can get a Whopper with a mild chili sauce. But only for a limited time. The Hungry Jack's Chili Whopper.
4: The burgers are better at Hungry Jack's.
0: What if they have something with a little roux in it? Just saying. All right. This Canadian woman, down in the U.S., she was down in the U.S. She lives in Hillsburg, okay, down in the USA. She was accused, and she's a Canadian woman, accused of having 12 fraudulent IDs.
5: Are you going to license your owner of the car?
6: No, this is a car rental. I didn't even rent it. My boyfriend rented it.
5: Hey, where's your license out of?
6: New York.
5: New York. What's your name?
6: Brianna. I live in New York. I'm here in Florida literally just visiting friends and stuff right now. I'm at an airport.
5: Okay, so you don't have a New York ID at all. Your story's not making a lot of sense to me, right? You live in New York, but you don't have any ID in New York.
6: I've never had a driver's license or anything.
5: Do you have anything with your name on it in this car?
7: All these are fake.
8: What name is that? School has one, but.
0: Busted! All right, finally this afternoon, listen to this. An out-of-control SpaceX rocket is about to slam into the moon.
9: What has happened is essentially a mixture of solar activity and gravity forces have put it on a path towards the moon.
0: So if you have a telescope, you may want to watch the moon now and then, you know, and it's like 40 million tons of dust that'll be blown around or something to that effect. So, yeah, pretty crazy. All right, an out-of-control SpaceX rocket. There you have it. And that, my brothers and sisters, is what we call...
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0: Happy birthday going out to country singer Terry Clark, 58 today. Director James Gunn is 60. Pat Smear, guitarist from Nirvana and the Foo Fighters, is 67. And Maureen Misha Brady is 70 today. That's Maureen McCormick, all right? So happy birthday to those guys. It is time now for local celebrity birthdays. And I remind you, if you have a birthday and you want Rock and Ray to announce it, all you do, go to the website, email me the information, and we will include you or that person in celebrity birthday shoutouts. Rock and Ray's Retro Rockers. Boys, take it away. Big happy birthday going out to Liz Cunningham. Monica King is celebrating. Tracy Rogers. Lori Martinetti. And Monica Bortoli. All celebrating birthdays today. And yes, you can have yours mentioned too on the radio with Rock and Ray. Just go to the website, email me the information, and we'll include you in celebrity birthday shoutouts. Thank you very much.
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0: Rock and Ray's radar weather. Slight chance of a shower this evening and after midnight. Risk of a thunderstorm. Fog patches rolling in. Down to 20 degrees. Tomorrow, Thursday. We got some sun. We got some cloud. Very slight chance of a shower late in the afternoon. There's also a risk of a T-boom and a high reaching 30 degrees tomorrow with a humidex feeling like 38. Into Friday, as I take you back into your weekend, some cloud. Slight chance of a shower. High of 27 degrees. Could even see a little sun here and there. Currently, it's 32 and Beamsville, 30 in Dungeville. Grimsby, 32 degrees. It's 5:53 now. And that is it for me. I'm on a fun. I got to run. Have yourself a super fine divine hump night. Don't forget, gas prices dropping at midnight tonight, about 8-9 cents a liter, 9 tenths a liter. Diesel is coming down about 9 cents a liter. So get a better deal tomorrow for sure for gasoline, okay? So try to take advantage of that if you can. All right, Dino's all set to go. Steven, give me a hand.
7: Yes, sir.
0: Thank you. We got to get the girl up into the saddle. There you go. Oh, God. Oh, okay, you comfortable? Are you comfortable? Okay, I'm glad. Okay, good. You guys have a great night. I'll talk to you right after Ted Yates tomorrow afternoon at 2 p.m. Holly Lynn has the news next at 6, followed by Gary Chittum. I'm Rockin' Ray Michaels, and you are number one to me. See you again. Bye-bye. I'm done.
8: That's our show.
9: It's over.
10: What?
8: It's over. It is over.
10: Is that it?
9: That's it.
8: Everybody still awake?
11: Will you come on already? I just can't stand these long goodbyes.
8: All right. Big finish.
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2: Good evening. It is 6 o'clock. I'm Holly Lynn. This is 88.5, The Lake News. Making news this hour, Doug Ford says he has met with the mayors of Lincoln and St. Catharines, both under states of emergency. They declared that Monday after back-to-back storms dumped a combined 250 millimeters of rain. Both mayors have been asking for help from both the province and feds as the storms have overwhelmed their roads and sewers and eroded parts of their shoreline. Ontario is reviewing whether the flooding qualifies for provincial recovery funding. There is a flood recovery support registry to help those whose homes have been impacted. This will give you additional curbside collection of flood-related material or waste this Monday, as well as drop-off passes for participating waste depots in the region. Register online at niagarafalls.ca. Lincoln needs people to help on Election Day, October 26th. It's a paid gig, and you have until the end of August to apply. Now wait to fill up if you can. Enpro is predicting gas will drop 9 cents a liter at midnight. That'll bring the average price across the GTHA to $1.63.9 cents a liter. Applications are now open for 2 community grant programs in Grimsby. They support local initiatives designed to enhance the quality of life for Grimsby residents. Whether you're launching a new community project, expanding an existing program, or creating opportunities that bring people together, these grants can help turn great ideas into reality. There are funds available of up to $100,000. If you are with a local charity or community group, the window is now open for Niagara Ice Dog tickets. St. Catharines is offering seats to cheer on the OHL hockey team from the city's private suite at the Meridian Center. Tickets can be used by the groups or even auctioned off as a fundraiser. You can apply to the community use program until the 24th. And considering the tough go many have had lately, a good belly laugh might just help. Grimsby is hosting free comedy nights every Wednesday throughout August. It starts tonight at Coronation Park at 7, and it's totally free. You can even bring the kids. The material will be family friendly. Felix Auger-Aliassime has just withdrawn from the National Bank Open after hurting his back during practice. In Toronto, Layla Fernandez hits the court at 7 this evening. Kayla Cross, she was eliminated earlier today. It went to extra innings for the Jays and Astros, and in the end, the Jays won 5-4. Weather is next.
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4: A chance of showers and thunderstorm this evening and after midnight. Fog developing after midnight and the low tonight of 20 degrees. Tomorrow, a slight chance of showers and thunderstorm late afternoon. High of 30, humidex of 39. And Thursday night, slight chance of showers and thunderstorm, low of 20. Weather and more at 88.5 thelake.fm.

Playing the greatest hits of all time. It is 88.5 The League. They are the new Beats and Bread and Butter. How you doing? And everybody doing okay? And I hope there wasn't too much flooding in your basements. My, that was quite a storm that passed through on Saturday. Hey, good evening. I'm Gary Chittamine. Coming up shortly, we'll have a look at my question of the day. And then later on, some stuff I've seen on Facebook. Did you hear this in my silly stats? Right now, it's Barry Manilow on 88.5 The League.

0: Playing the greatest hits of all time, it is 88.5, The Lake of That Is Prism and Armageddon. I'm Gary Chittum, and my question of the day is up right now on our 88.5 The Lake Facebook page, and we're going on a road trip. I want to know from you tonight, what is the most interesting or unusual roadside attraction you have ever spotted during a family road trip? I'll name a couple of them, and then you can fill in the blanks later on. How about that Big Apple? You see that on the 401 as perhaps you're heading out to the Ottawa area. Also, there's the Big Nickel up in Sudbury as well. There's plenty of them, but I want to know from you, what was the most interesting or unusual roadside attraction you have ever stopped to look at during a family road trip? Let us all know on our 88.5 The Lake Facebook page. Coming up in a moment, we'll go to the park.
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885 The Lake. That is true for the show. 885 The Lake. We're playing the greatest hits of all time. And you know what? You can join us Friday and Saturday nights from 8 to midnight for Daryl McLean's Beach Party. He's got the great music. 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It is every Friday and Saturday night beginning at 8. All part of another summer of peace, love, and music on 885 The Lake.

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0: Barry White, 88.5, the Lake Plain, the greatest hits of all time. Well, this is coming up on Sunday. It is the Balls Falls Heritage Day Sunday from 10 to 4 o'clock. And we can step back in time at the Balls Falls Conservation Area, explore the historic Glen Elgin Village, and discover 19th century industrial hamlet featuring historic home, operating flour mill, time capsule church, blacksmith shop, and more. 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Admission to the park is required. 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

0: BJ Thomas, 88.5, The Lake, playing the greatest hits of all time. And hey, won't you play another Somebody Done Somebody Wrong song? I'm Gary Chittum, and a few things here that I've seen recently on Facebook. You know, someone posted this the other day. They said, my retirement plan is to just to go feral in the woods and throw pine cones at hikers. Also from Facebook, I hang up after the third ring because anything after that, well, it's just begging. And finally tonight from Facebook, doesn't expecting the unexpected make the unexpected expected? Think about that. Billy Joel after this.
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0: Gotta be real. That's Cheryl Lynn on 88.5 The Lake. And this will be real. It is the Niagara on the Lake Peach Festival. It's running on Friday and Saturday. And we can celebrate the sweet taste of the summer on Queen Street at the Niagara on the Lake Peach Festival. This annual event honors the region's agricultural heritage and the farmers behind the famous peach harvest. 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